call back on. Hang on. We're going to be 1080 Hanover. 10-4.

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0: Confident that ladder one responded.
1: Confirmed. Yeah. Advised, they did the one company call back and advised the proper code was given, but the owner wants a phone call.
0: Okay, ladder one will go to routine and hold everybody else in quarters.
1: Confirmed.

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0: Thank you. It ended up going to Tech Channel, so just use 3.

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1: What's that?
0: One coming around.

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0: patient flow.
1: Change the law, I'll be at speed and routine for investigation.
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0: And dispatch me a medic unit for a trauma. 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
1: If you don't land with one, can you guide us to 14 traffic?

Leland and M3, driving on scene, 2-3 vehicle accident, vehicle still in the roadway, minor to moderate damage. Leland and M3 will have left color cross command.

0: Saigon, Station 51. 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
0: First thing has been shut off is facility's been back released to the occupants. 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
0: Medic 9, we're clear. Refusal AMA. We'll handle Harrington traffic. You can clear 5.
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0: Do you need anything in reference to that call my phone back in South Carolina?
1: 10-4, the caller is requesting a call.
0: Copy, I'll give her a call. Just 10-14, we did speak with the director and both on-site representatives about exactly what was going on and they needed to do. But I'll give her a 21.
1: 10-4, sir. Thank you. Do you want me to attach you to the call?
0: Finally, if you can attach me to it, but then good and clear, I'll call her right now.

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1: Minute 12.
0: You can show us until we
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0: All right, call us out of North Carolina.

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1: Medic 9.
0: And for my vehicle's going to be in the back of the building, so come around to the other side.
1: Copy.

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1: So, do you want to get here?
0: You can disregard the page for the Delta traffic unknown problem. Medics cleared, staying advised for medical needed.
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0: 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We're pulled over on the side of the road. Can you send somebody else for a driver?
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0: 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I'm on scene. I'm going to be hopping on this medical. Then my vehicle's going to be secured at Movement Works on 17.
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2: 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US Tac 1. 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
1: Hold on, Randy. We're going to handle that.
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0: Salem units responding, cardiac arrest, 3625 Longwood Road, coming off of Cypress Bend Farm. So, 75-year-old male, not conscious, possible abdominal bleeding. OP was rising. The patient are blinking their eyes, so they're closed now.
1: Posting, copy.
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0: Yes, this morning, cardiac arrest. Address changed to 3524 Longwood Road, 3524 Longwood Road. I'm at Cypress Bend Farm.
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0: 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Had 35-60. 35-24, I'll tell you what they say.

0: 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There's a service dog on the scene, but the scene will not be aggressive.
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0: 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We'll get updated to Chris.
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0: 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And this time, it's not a cardiac arrest. However, he's unresponsive, but he's is breathing.
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1: RP advised that they spoke with a neighbor who stated that it was the shingle roof steaming.
0: Copy. 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
1: 10-4.
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1: That was one.
0: We're on 8th Avenue. You can have it back in service.
1: No.
0: Fuck my engine, man.
2: So, if you're not having a run in service, I'm also seeing you in the same service.
0: Careful.

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0: Hey, I'm going to be a Saddleton Command over here in St. James. No fire right now. You can send all units back routine traffic.
1: 10-4, seek on all units, responding to 4 Oak Road. Chief 1 on scene advised, respond routine traffic. Routine traffic at this time.
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0: They're going to make 614 down the same. Let's say we have two vehicles. Here's everyone's out. I'll have Beach Drive Command.
1: Chicago, shall be changing one to Austin.
2: 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Chicago, you send my copy announcement. All units, any units that are coming back from South Carolina, you may want to take 57 to get back into the state as well. There's a large amount of traffic on Highway 17 at the state line. For Horry County 911, there's a large amount of traffic causing a traffic hazard at this time. Say I'm clear, 1609.

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1: Speech drive command.
0: Yeah, we have a OIV PD on scene. We're marking with the vehicles. Everyone is fine, no injuries.

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2: 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Yeah, that's good.

0: 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Go ahead, 13. Are you available? Simple, ma'am. 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I need you to head this way. I'm just trying to. 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Think I'll be right.
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1: Misses.
0: Well, that's that way, not an answer to all that thing.
1: Misses, Temple.
2: So, ping on 1 minute at the Circle K at Tucson.

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0: 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They're still on scene. See you in progress.
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1: 10-4, units can cancel. The caller came back to the phone advisor, it had just fallen.
0: Fresh 31 threat. Check out Baltimore, we need more copies. We're on the same topic for the city, you can put us back in charge.
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0: Copy that. We're on. 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

0: Tone Mark Command from DC-11. I'm on scene. Y'all need anything else?
1: Tone Mark Command, go ahead.
0: DC-11, I'm on scene. 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
1: We're clear enough.
0: Got it.

0: So I'm working, come in.
1: Hi, come in.
0: Lake Christian Canyon, some bikers out on the electrical panel. Trip the lawn. 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
1: Simple.

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0: 是想叫人去里面再买那个宠物粮。
1: Medical progress, I'm at way, says the Harvard.
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1: Flash unit, can you repeat the unit number?
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1: 10-4.

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0: Good morning, Jim Warren is at Briarwood and Country Club. Cannot see anything at this time. You have further.
1: The caller advised that it was, that the note was near the stream. All we could find was it was possibly near 173, 174 Country Club Road or Drive. She said that you should be able to see him through from the road.
2: 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Robert.

0: 16.
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0: This is Medic 16. 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
0: 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Pick up later.
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0: You can show us in service. We're having a location. If we're all location subject, make calls back.

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1: Civil.
2: Seacom, Shiloh, what do you want?
0: Shiloh, Angeline, go ahead.
2: Yeah, we just talked to the recording quarters. We're at the lines, maybe 8 to 12. We have law enforcement coming over here. Recording quarters coming back here.
0: Chancellor.

0: Okay.
1: Medic 16. Can you show us on cleared this special operations and off-duty and shift?
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0: Who was it tonight?
1: 10-4.

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1: What the hell is that group?

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You got a building number. 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
2: 这样他这里就说一种声音。We saw a multi-family structure. Nothing showing from Alpha Bravo. Sorry, Delta. Have Eastwood Park Command, we switch it to Attack 3. I'll investigate.